0: Rock Antenne Hamburg. Rock Antenne. 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
1: 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Maybe too much talk. This song is not a rebel song. This song is Someday, Bloody Someday.

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My brothers who fight by my side, gather my horse and weapons. Tell

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Nickelback, Rattle the Cage.

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1: 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And here's our song, Gave You Everything. It's

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Nickelback, Rattle the Cage.

0: 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I bet your voice gets louder. 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
1: Container Hamburg Playlist Update. Never tell. 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